That's why you must help me get across the border, hey sister. Every one of us is somebody's brother. We are all other.

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Such a guy, I hated him. After this moment, I couldn't sleep. I had to make a plan.

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I need you to help me get across the border.

0: color. About working all summer just to try to earn a dollar. Every time I call my baby, try to get a date, my boss says,
1: "Nowadays, son, you gotta work late."
0: Sometimes I wonder what I'm gonna do, but there ain't no cure for the summertime.

0: Prophet told me, son, you gotta make some money. If you wanna use the car to go riding next Sunday. Well, I didn't go to work, told the boss I was sick.
1: Now you can't use the car cause you didn't work a lick.
0: Sometimes I wonder what I'm gonna do, but there ain't no cure for the summertime.

0: vacation. I'm gonna take my problem to the United Nations. Well, I called up my congressman and he said, quote,
1: I'd like to help you, son, but you're too young to vote.
0: Sometimes I wonder what I'm gonna do, but there ain't no cure for the summertime blues.

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Sum up in the cemetery. But never forget, you are part of many.

0: the same song, I'm moving unison for a minute. I think we all need better, cause ain't nobody grinning. At 6:15, I'm thinking pub food and pints, fam. Argue with these wise men, we'll engulf for your pies, fam. We'll engulf for your pies, fam.
1: Engulf for your pies, fam. Go for your pies, fam. 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

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The slats on her blinds are all wonky and skewed. You can see her from the street before she moves out of view to kick her boots off tired feet. 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Her eyes are sore, her muscles ache, she cracks a beer and swigs it. She holds it to her thirsty lips and necks it till it's finished. It's 4:18 a.m. again. Her brain is full from all she's done that day. 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She's worried all the time. She don't know how she's supposed to put it from her mind.

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They are not enough at each other's throats, and the more furious.

I feel cloudy, an overcast brain. Thunder in my spirit, lightning in my brain. But is it sane? The man upstairs is waiting, waiting for you to come. Come to his oasis, commonly referred to as heaven by scholars, historians, religious men, and the like. Waiting for that moment when you drift out to the enchanted island of your mind.

where the concepts of hate and war melt like purple icicles in midsummer. Love is the secret password. Tarantulas transform into enlightened creatures. Their sting becomes a kiss of inspiration. The venom of the deadly rattlesnake is no longer that poisonous death nectar. This is heaven. Raindrops in mocha-flavored tears so sweet that cherry blossoms sprout up on asphalt parking lots. Snow becomes a layer of vanilla meringue frosting. Huge platinum wind chimes sing out to the tiniest freckled flea, to the sperm whales of illusion. Into its depths it will reach new heights, heights unknown to man, where harmony coexists with reality. Life, that ephemeral daydream of yesterday's tomorrow, becomes an eternal force through the everyday battery in the soul. Days and nights merge through a celestial marriage into one phosphorus glow of non-stop reality. Cement jungles and the monoxide atmosphere you experienced on your last sojourn will cease to exist. God, peering down through his stained glass monocle, will steer you off the unmarked exit of life. Of negativity that knock on the pearly gates are kept out of the promised land by God's electric fence. Come, come with me into the next chapter of God's mystery novel. Fear not, brave warrior of doubt. Your inner clock has struck midnight. Say farewell to Earth, that day-glow nightmare of transparent dreams, for tomorrow shall be the first day of your eternity.

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2: You'll get your share of everything that's coming.
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0: Like Jungle
4: Let's
0: Squad.
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0: taken by the night. Yeah. 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They said, don't get taken by the night. They said, don't get taken by the night.
1: So, within an hour after this sensational robbery, the ringleaders were already planning to dispose of the...
2: Lieberman, and put that camera away.
3: Smile! I want this shot to be on the cover of Time.
2: No picture.

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Succeeding has become a little optimistic, sadistic. Music turning into fucking statistics. It's calculated, simulated. 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

0: see you there. 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
1: When it's dead, you have a

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And I just want to say that I miss you, and I'm so happy we got to share what we did together.

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And when I feel, fair creature of an hour, that I shall never look upon thee more, never have relish in the fairy power of unreflecting love, then, on the shore of the wide world, I stand alone and think, till love and fame

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I walked on the outside edge behind the balustrade with sudden death blow below. I went back into that same apartment where our first daughter was born, but everything felt different. Someone had set himself up as DJ by moving my amp and amplitude, spinning overused tunes from old blues dance and country weddings. 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

0: and that which is found. 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

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I said below and leapt. I went flying over.

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The fingers curled. I massaged her palm. I knew it would be better stitched. But my mouth didn't shut right.

eBay tampanesis psychedelic mushrooms, artillery king sexual enhancement drug, homemade blood sausage from unknown origin, shark fins, other identified sausages, black plastic bag containing cartioctope cardicipotamo muscle relaxer, and of course, 13 bottles of overproofed Jamaican rum.